0: It's time for your brand new Down in the DM on Hot 96.9.
1: All right, so let's get into today's Down in the DM. Sam, my girl, she DM'd me last month about her boyfriend, Benjamin. Ooh. But then she said, never mind, we're good. And then she messaged me again and because she thinks that he's seeing somebody else.
2: Ooh. How long have they been together?
1: Almost 2 years, on and off, but okay. About 2 years.
3: Well, okay, let's get her to tell the story.
1: Okay, let's get her off hold. Hi, Sam. Hey.
4: Hi. Do I start from the beginning?
1: Yeah, I think that's what we need to do. It's very important because you guys are having these problems in Automatic Anthony. Everybody needs to understand where you're coming from.
2: We don't know what's going on.
4: I wouldn't really say we're having problems. He's really great. He's a great boyfriend.
3: Well, okay, well, that doesn't really make sense, though, because, you know, we also wouldn't be doing this down in the DM call.
4: Okay, here's the deal. So we just got back together, and we're both really trying to make this work.
2: Yet, here we are. I'm not going to be rude, but if it didn't work out the first time, what has you think it's going to work out this time?
4: No, you don't get it. I mean, he loves me, and I love him, too.
1: Yeah, Automatic, come on. No one knows what really goes on in someone's relationship, but the people that are actually in it experiencing it. So, okay, you don't have to explain that, but you do have to tell all of us why you need this down in the DM, Sam.
4: Okay, so last time we were together, I went out with my ex.
2: Oh, so he caught you cheating?
4: No, he didn't catch me doing anything. I told him. Oh. I mean, it was really stupid. My ex and I had a really relationship, and he dragged me back in.
1: Well, hold on. I'm going to stop you right there. You have to be accountable for this. Nobody can make you do what
2: dragged
1: you don't want to do.
2: Yeah.
1: Come on now.
4: I know. I'm not making excuses. That's why I ended up telling him.
3: Okay, and did he dump you after that?
4: You guys are so rude.
2: No, we're not being rude. We're just asking
3: make
2: questions.
3: Sense if he dumped you to me.
4: Okay, well, I was honest with him, and either way, we're back together now.
1: And exactly. And I get that. Now, please, what we need now is a part where you think Benjamin is talking to another woman.
4: Okay, so his friend Adam is dating my friend Leslie, and she told me Adam is in, like, a group chat with a bunch of coworkers, mm-hmm. and Benjamin is starting to get, I guess, super flirty with one of the girls.
1: So, hold on, Sam, let me ask you something, because this is where I really got confused. He works with this girl? You know her?
4: No, I don't know her. They don't work together, but they do, like, sports brackets, fantasy football. I don't know. It's a bunch of sports stuff. But now they're messaging, and I know that she likes them.
2: How do you know that she likes

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2: 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Hi, it's Chris Crocker in the 4 News Now First Alert Weather Center. Still battling that wildfire smoke this evening, otherwise partly cloudy skies. Overnight lows getting down in the mid to upper 60s, well above average. It's going to be hot tomorrow, a heat advisory in effect with hazy sunshine.
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1: Can I tell you a sound I absolutely do not miss?
2: Oh, no.
1: You didn't have to do that. That sound is like a nightmare for me. From my earliest memories, that alarm clock sound and my mother screaming at me, "Get up, Dana, you got to go to school." And me telling her, "I'm up." No, me telling her, "I'm up." Lying. Falling back asleep, and then my mother, "Dana, we gotta leave."
3: I think that alarm clock too. It was like a red digital font.
1: Yes, that sound just drives me. Oh my gosh, it just might be a thing. And the phone ring. When's the last time you went to somebody's house and their phone just rang at the same time?
2: Who has a phone like that?
1: You can have a house phone still.
2: Who has that phone still?
1: I know people that have house phones.
2: Who?
1: My mom.
2: She still has a house phone?
1: Yeah, but she doesn't use it, and I don't know her phone number either.
3: Now I'm feeling nostalgic about just being able to not be accessible at all times. Like, just call the house phone. That's the only way you can get a hold of me. What a time.
2: Dana and I were talking, and she was drilling me about an old girlfriend last night for some reason. Whoa. Dana, you realize I didn't have a cell phone yet. There wasn't constant communication like there is now. Thank God for that.
1: It made breakups so much easier.
2: It did make
1: it
2: so much easier.
1: Yeah. Don't forget about the Dana Cortez Show podcast on demand. 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

0: 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Time for that daily hate, man. We are minutes away. 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Leave us a voicemail at 877-817-2888. That is the number. I'm hating on everybody who thinks YG don't got a chance in this versus against the Game.
1: I got him, but I still think the Game's going to win.
0: The Game going to do his thing, but I think YG got a real chance, man. All right, look, stay by your radio. Your daily hate call is coming up next. I know you.

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2: Yeah. Ice.

0: There's a parasite on some lettuce. Otto's going to give us the update on that in food news. Hottest hashtags here on the Dana Cortez Show. I'm Dana Cortez.
1: DJ Automatic.
2: I go by Anthony A., a.k.a. the Burnt Tortilla.
0: A judge has halted Paramount and Warner Brothers' $81 billion merger, allowing states challenging the deal more time to see their case go through in court. Hmm. Once again, here we are having to wonder about our news and is it viable? Is it good? Is it fake news?
1: Yeah.
0: These mergers and stuff are starting to scare me.
1: It is scary, the amount of control that certain people are getting over the media.
0: Yeah, the government should not control the media.
1: Well, so. It's not the government who's controlling it.
0: Oh.
1: It's the government's buddies, though.
0: That's what I'm saying. Man. Exactly. Well, there you go.
2: If any of them want to cut me a check, I'm here for it.
1: Sell out.
0: We'll sell you all the propaganda you want.
1: God.
0: All right. What do we have for food news, DJ Automatic?
1: So the cyclospora outbreak that's going throughout the United States, mm-hmm. the parasite that's living on lettuce, they have finally tracked it back to Taylor Farms. They had said it was at Taylor Farms in central Mexico, but they had to retract that statement. The FDA says it's still coming from Taylor Farms, so don't buy Taylor Farms lettuce.
0: Because of the cuts that the government has made to the CDC, this is why they can't track down the cyclops.
1: And Anthony wants to sell out for it.
0: Yeah, Anthony!
2: Yep. Anyway. Well, beautiful thing is, I'm anti-lettuce anyway, so maybe that would be my whole movement. Anti-lettuce.
0: Cats and Dana Cortez Show podcast on demand. We'll be back after this. Don't move. 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